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one shot, the one opportunity to seize everything you ever wanted. 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
2: I must say I do look gorgeous. How could you not like him? I must say I do look gorgeous. How could you not like me? I must say I do look gorgeous. How could you not like him? I must say I do look gorgeous.
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0: 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Ráscale, mi Jason.
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Now you shouldn't be scared. I'm good at repairs, and I'm under each snare. Intangible, bet you didn't think, so I command you to panoramic view. Look, I'll make it all manageable. Pick and choose, sit and lose, all you different crews, chicks and dudes who you think is really kicking tunes. Picture you getting down in a picture tube, like you lit the fuse. You think it's fictional, mystical, maybe spiritual hero who appears in you to clear your view when you're too crazy, lifeless.

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2: My girl just caught me.
3: You made her catch you?
2: I don't know how I let this happen.
3: But who?
2: The girl next door, you know? I don't know what to do.
3: Say it wasn't you. All right.

Pretty boy, dirty boy, baby. Y yo soy Maluma, baby. Oh no. Que vine DJ y Channel Garnier. Good boy, un nene. Atlantic Music. Yo mi reina.